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0: 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Don't worry. It will soon pass, whatever it is. Don't worry, be happy.
1: Radio 1. Класическите хитове. I'm holding on your rope, got me 10 feet off.

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